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I choose to be happy. 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You're a shooting star, I see vision of ecstasy. When you hold me, I'm alive.

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